0: compostable food packaging made from wood-derived biopolymers and advanced porous materials. Another researcher is examining how tree species diversity and structural complexity influence forest growth and resilience in British Columbia. BC's Attorney General is welcoming a BC Court of Appeal decision that clears the way for the province's class action lawsuit against opioid companies. Here's provincial reporter Emily Joveski.
1: Nikki Sharma says the decisions clear the last barriers for the trial to proceed in early 2028. BC launched the suit on behalf of all Canadian governments seeking to recover health care costs due to alleged harms caused by overprescription of opioid medications. The BC Court of Appeal decision late last month dismissed challenges by pharmaceutical companies who argued the province hadn't presented enough specific evidence to support the case. Emily Joveski, Vista News, Victoria.
0: A German shipbuilder has been selected as the preferred supplier to begin negotiations for delivering Canada's next fleet of submarines to the Royal Canadian Navy. Prime Minister Mark Carney says it involves up to 12 subs and will be the largest defense procurement in Canadian history, adding it's already in the budget. Described as one of the stealthiest submarines in the world, officials say they'll enable the Navy to detect, track, deter, and, if necessary, defeat adversaries in all three oceans bordering Canada. The feds and the company will now enter negotiations to finalize contracts no later than the end of 2027, with the first four submarines to be delivered ahead of schedule in 2034. Ottawa says they'll replace Canada's aging fleet of subs, adding only one of four is seaworthy. I'm Zach Barrowcliff.
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0: Taking a look at the weather in the northwest from Environment Canada, rain looks to continue in the region on Wednesday. As terraces forecast reach a high of 15 with periods of rain, Kitimat looks to be a bit cooler, reaching a high of 11 with periods of rain as well, and Prince Rupert looks to reach a high of 14 with similar conditions.
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featuring, if you can hear it in the background, Mick Jagger. Although the song's not about him, Carly Simon has revealed who the song is about. It's three different people. The third person, still a mystery, but one of the song lyrics is about Warren Beatty that she dated for a little while when the song before the song came out. Coming up in a minute, we get Manhattan's Trench, but first those glory days. The Boss, Bruce Springsteen, on the coast.

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It is a true story about Bill Borucco. Did see it in the back of a hockey cart. Wrote the song around it. And Bill Borucco scored the winning goal. And won the Stanley Cup. But they also, the year they found his body after he went missing on a fishing trip, was the year the Toronto Maple Leafs, the last time, the one they cut. Give me all your loving. ZZ Top, right here on the coast.

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of base. It's now 5:29. Are you a baseball fan? Well, you get a little bit of time to wait. Blue Jays are playing the Giants. And last night, the Giants just bombed them 10-1. So the Jays, they have to come back. We'll wait and see how they do tonight. Right now, it's Bryan Adams and somebody from the album Reckless, 1985, on the coast.

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Gondry and Don Henley right here up on the coast. I'm Steve Little. Thanks so much for hanging out with me. Paula Loroff is back at 6 a.m. tomorrow morning. I'm back at 2 tomorrow. Here's Old Man and Neil Young. Have yourself a great and a safe Tuesday, won't you?

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1: 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Engines pumping and thumping in time. 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
1: I know it's Ross. You're a member of Parliament for Skeena-Buncton Valley. 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
1: I'm Darren Bain. The Burns Lake RCMP executed two search warrants on Friday for separate investigations. Police say the first was from an investigation that began on June 6th after reports of overnight break-and-enters. A 35-year-old Burns Lake resident was arrested without incident during the search warrant and is being held in custody for a bail hearing facing numerous charges. The second, at a residence that had prior enforcement action taken in 2025, led to findings of evidence consistent with drug trafficking. Mounties say charges are pending further investigation, as well as review and assessment by the Public Prosecution Service of Canada. Anyone with information for either investigation is asked to contact the Burns Lake RCMP. BC's Attorney General says the province is exploring legal action against the maker of ChatGPT related to the Tumblr Ridge shooting. OpenAI says it decided not to inform police about interactions Jesse Van Rootselaar had with the chatbot months before the deadly shooting. Attorney General Nikki Sharma says the province is exploring options to recover costs related to the tragedy.
2: No company or corporate leader, no matter how large, should escape accountability when public safety is at stake.
1: She says the province is coordinating with families that have already launched a lawsuit against OpenAI in California. The BC Nurses Union says members are reporting intimidation from employers since nurses began job action. The union said last Thursday nurses across the province would be refusing unnecessary overtime and any non-nursing duties. Picket lines were also launched Tuesday outside Vancouver General Hospital. BCNU President Adrienne Geer says the union has received more than 1,400 reports alleging bullying and intimidation from employers.
3: You know, so managers are going around saying, like, you're going to get fired. I'm going to report you to the college. You must do this. If you don't do it, like, I'm reporting you.
1: The Health Employers Association of BC says it has asked the union for information about alleged incidents and has committed to following up about any concerns. And five 11-week-old kittens are recovering with a foster in Prince George for better care after being moved from Terrace. The BC SPCA says a family took their four adult cats to a spay-neuter your pet days program where they learned the family was struggling to care for the five kittens from an accidental litter. Despite the absence of an animal center in Terrace, BC SPCA teams across the region worked together to get the kittens into care. All five kittens were spayed and neutered at the PG Spay Neuter Clinic and will be available for adoption in the coming days. I'm Darren Bain.
0: Coast weather.
1: Taking a look outside, periods of rain across the northwest today. That's going to come with a high of 13 in Prince Rupert and Kitimat, 15 for Terrace. More showers are expected throughout the region over the next several days with temperatures in the mid-teens.
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Paula on Coast Mornings. That was Stevie Nicks, Stand Back, bringing us into our Wednesday at 6:09. A little bit cloudy out there in Rupert. Looks like maybe a bit of light rain when I got up to work this morning. No rain, but it did smell very freshly of rain on pavement. I'm sure we're all very familiar with that smell around here. Lots of great music coming up this hour. We're looking forward to some Rush, Blues Traveler, and Gowan coming up. Question of the day will be after the 6:30 news. We're also going to talk about Yaga celebrating their new hydroponics farm and when you can expect that. Right now, it's Suicide Blonde in excess on Coast.

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1: It's garbage day. 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

99.1 Coast FM, Prince Rupert's soundtrack. You're hanging out with Paula at 6:24, and it's the Road and Weather Report. In Haida Gwaii today, 11 degrees this morning, warming up to 14 with a 40% chance of showers. Some periods of rain beginning around noon today, cooling down to 11 degrees this evening with periods of rain. More rain predicted for Thursday, a 60% chance of showers, and then cloudy for Friday in a high of 15. Looking like some sunnier skies over the weekend. And today, 16 degrees. In Prince Rupert today, 10 degrees and some light rain out there this morning. Going to warm up to 13 with a 60% chance of showers. Some rain beginning near noon. 11 degrees and raining this evening. Only 12 for Thursday, more rain, and hopefully for Friday and Saturday, sun's going to come out, 16 degrees. If you're heading out on the highway today, there is some utility work expected starting at about 8 a.m. to 6 p.m. You'll want to watch for traffic control as there could be intermittent closures up to 10 minutes for helicopter assisted work. That's at Rainbow Chain Up and Telegraph Rest Area. And if you're heading a little bit farther out the highway, there is a few construction areas between Terrace and Smithers and out past Houston and on the way to Prince George as well. So just make sure you're paying attention to traffic signs as you head out that way. The Killers and Mr. Brightside going to take us into the 6:30 news here on Coast. If you stick around, you're going to get the question of the day.

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1: I'm Zach Barrowcliffe. BC's Attorney General says the province is exploring legal action against the maker of ChatGPT related to the Tumblr Ridge shooting. OpenAI said it decided not to inform police about interactions Jesse Van Rootselaar had with the chatbot months before the deadly shooting. Sharma said the province is exploring options to recover costs related to the tragedy.
2: No company or corporate leader, no matter how large, should escape accountability when public safety is at stake.
1: She said the province is coordinating with families that have already launched a lawsuit against OpenAI in California. Five 11-week-old kittens are recovering with a foster in Prince George for better care after being moved from Terrace. The BCSPCA said a family took their four adult cats to a spay-neuter your pet days program in Terrace, where they learned the family was struggling to care for the five kittens from an accidental litter. Despite the absence of an animal center in Terrace, BCSPCA teams across the region worked together to get the kittens into care. All five kittens were spayed and neutered at the PG Spay and Neuter Clinic and will be available for adoption in the coming days. Five faculty members at UNBC are receiving a combined $866,000 through a federal grant program to carry out a number of projects over the next several years. The funding supports long-term research projects and provides experimental learning opportunities for undergraduate, graduate, and postdoctoral researchers. One of the recipients is developing smart, compostable food. The recipients is developing smart, compostable food packaging made from wood-derived biopolymers and advanced porous materials. Another researcher is examining how tree species diversity and structural complexity influence forest growth and resilience in British Columbia. BC's Attorney General is welcoming a BC Court of Appeal decision that clears the way for the province's class action lawsuit against opioid companies. Here's provincial reporter Emily Joveski.
3: Nikki Sharma says the decisions clear the last barriers for the trial to proceed in early 2028. BC launched the suit on behalf of all Canadian governments, seeking to recover health care costs due to alleged harms caused by overprescription of opioid medications. The BC Court of Appeal decision late last month dismissed challenges by pharmaceutical companies who argued the province hadn't presented enough specific evidence to support the case. Emily Joveski, Vista News, Victoria.
1: A German shipbuilder has been selected as the preferred supplier to begin negotiations for delivering Canada's next fleet of submarines to the Royal Canadian Navy. Prime Minister Mark Carney says it involves up to 12 subs and will be the largest defense procurement in Canadian history, adding it's already in the budget. Described as one of the stealthiest submarines in the world, officials say they'll enable the Navy to detect, track, deter, and, if necessary, defeat adversaries in all three oceans bordering Canada. The feds and the company will now enter negotiations to finalize contracts no later than the end of 2027, with the first four submarines to be delivered ahead of schedule in 2034. Ottawa says they'll replace Canada's aging fleet of subs, adding only one of four is seaworthy. I'm Zach Barrowcliffe.
0: Coast weather.
4: Taking a look outside, periods of rain across the northwest today. That's going to come with a high of 13 in Prince Rupert and Kitimat, 15 for Terrace. More showers are expected throughout the region over the next several days with temperatures in the mid-teens.
5: No, I'm not dancing. I'm just trying to keep warm.
0: Gotta love winter on Coast FM.

is on Coast Arena with Paulie. It's 6:37 and it's the question of the day. And I want to know, because it's summer, what is the best summer food? When I think of summer, I think of fruit, you know, watermelon, cherries, nectarine, peaches, all of my favorites. And of course, barbecue. I mean, it hasn't been the nicest weather for barbecuing lately, but we take what we can get, right? And I know a lot of people, they've got covers over their decks, so you can barbecue in the rain still. Nothing wrong with that. What I really want to know, though, is what you think. How can Rupertites enjoy a flavorful summer? Call me 250-624-9686. Again, that's 250-624-9686. I had some amazing white flesh nectarines the other day. My friend said they tasted like candy. So again, what do you think? Give me a call while I wait for it. It's Someday Nickelback on Coast.

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One Coast FM coming up. We're going to talk about how you could get some free greens from Yaga coming up for their celebration of their new hydroponics farm. That's after Hootie and the Blowfish. First, how long it's Blue Rodeo on

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Fish time on Coast Mornings. I'm Paula. It's 6:55. Earlier, I asked the question of the day, what is the best summer food out there? And since we were talking about summer foods, we can talk about Yaga, who's celebrating the grand opening of their hydroponics farm with a barbecue, and they're going to be handing out some free greens. You could call them summer greens, since technically they are grown in summer, though I do believe they grow their greens all through every season. Now, that's happening on July 18th is that barbecue and those free greens. And did you know that they also have subscription services to their greens down at Yaga? You'll also get a chance to enter a draw to win a 1 month subscription to their large bag service. Now, that's a step forward in food sustainability for Prince Rupert with that hydroponics farm. Of course, Yaga, located down by the Seal Cove Seaplane Base. Again, that barbecue happening on July 18th, only 10 days away. Coming up, it's Cinnamon Girl, Neil Young, and Crazy Horse going to take us into the 7 o'clock news right here on Coast.

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1: I'm Darren Bain. The Burns Lake RCMP executed two search warrants on Friday for separate investigations. Police say the first was from an investigation that began on June 6th after reports of overnight break-and-enters. A 35-year-old Burns Lake resident was arrested without incident during the search warrant and is being held in custody for a bail hearing facing numerous charges. The second, at a residence that had prior enforcement action taken in 2025, led to findings of evidence consistent with drug trafficking. Mounties say charges are pending further investigation as well as review and assessment by the Public Prosecution Service of Canada. Anyone with information for either investigation is asked to contact the Burns Lake RCMP. BC's Attorney General says the province is exploring legal action against the maker of ChatGPT related to the Tumblr Ridge shooting. OpenAI says it decided not to inform police about interactions Jesse Van Rensselaer had with the chatbot months before the deadly shooting. Attorney General Nikki Sharma says the province is exploring options to recover costs related to the tragedy.
2: No company or corporate leader, no matter how large, should escape accountability when public safety is at stake.
1: She says the province is coordinating with families that have already launched a lawsuit against OpenAI in California. The BC Nurses Union says members are reporting intimidation from employers since nurses began job action. The union said last Thursday nurses across the province would be refusing unnecessary overtime and any non-nursing duties. Picket lines were also launched Tuesday outside Vancouver General Hospital. BCNU President Adrienne Geer says the union has received more than 1,400 reports alleging bullying and intimidation from employers.
3: You know, so managers are going around saying, like, you're going to get fired. I'm going to report you to the college. You must do this. If you don't do it, like, I'm reporting you.
1: The Health Employers Association of BC says it has asked the union for information about alleged incidents and has committed to following up about any concerns. And five 11-week-old kittens are recovering with a foster in Prince George for better care after being moved from Terrace. The BC SPCA says a family took their four adult cats to a spay-neuter your pet days program where they learned the family was struggling to care for the five kittens from an accidental litter. Despite the absence of an animal center in Terrace, BC SPCA teams across the region worked together to get the kittens into care. All five kittens were spayed and neutered at the PG Spay-Neuter Clinic and will be available for adoption in the coming days. I'm Darren Bain.
0: Coast weather.
1: Taking a look outside, periods of rain across the northwest today. That's going to come with a high of 13 in Prince Rupert and Kitimat, 15 for Terrace. More showers are expected throughout the region over the next several days with temperatures in the mid-teens.
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Small Town, John Cougar Mellencamp bringing us into 7 o'clock on 99.1 Coast FM. Prince Rupert soundtrack right now is 7:06. A lot of great music to look forward to. We're coming up on some Counting Crows, Lighthouse, and The Cars, as well as birthdays this hour. If you have someone you want to wish a happy birthday to, you can give me a call at 250-624-9686, or our text line is 250-638-2834. You can also join in the conversation on what is the best summer food as the question of the day. You can call or text those same numbers, or head to our Facebook page, 99.1 at Coast FM Prince Rupert, to respond to the post there. Right now, it's Our Lady Peace, Somewhere Out There on Coast. Bottom of the hour, we're going to talk a little bit about the FIFA World Cup and all the teams moving on to quarterfinals starting on Thursday.

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morning. 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More music coming up to keep you going through your day. Lighthouse, it's sunny days. Hopefully going to inspire the sun to come out. You know, it's supposed to come out for Friday. It's all here on Coast.

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Happy Wednesday. It's 7:25 and the road and weather report. In Haida Gwaii today, 11 degrees and a cloudy sky is going to warm up to 14 today with a 40% chance of showers. Periods of rain beginning near noon and 11 degrees this evening. More rain for Thursday, high of 14. And that rain tapering off for Friday, 15 degrees and cloudy with hopefully the sun making an appearance over the weekend and a high of 16. In Prince Rupert today, we're looking at 10 degrees and some light rain this morning. For the afternoon, 13 degrees and a 60% chance of showers, then periods of rain tonight and 11 degrees. Cooling off for Thursday, only 12 degrees with some rain, but warming back up for Friday and Saturday, 16 degrees and a mix of sun and clouds. If you're heading out on the highway today, just out of Rupert, around Rainbow Chain Up and Telegraph Rest area, there's some utility work going on from 8 a.m. to 6 p.m. You'll want to watch for traffic control. There will be intermittent closures up to 10 minutes for helicopter-assisted work there. If you're going out past Terrace, out towards Smithers, there's some pothole repair going on around Houston, some road maintenance work, and out towards Prince George, there is some construction. So just make sure that you're paying attention to traffic signs out on the road as you're driving around. House of Pain, Jump Around, going to take us into 7:30 news here on Coast. Stick around after for birthdays. Remember, if you have someone you want to wish a happy birthday to, you can always text me at 250-638-2834. That's 250-638-2834.

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1: I'm Zach Barrowcliffe. BC's Attorney General says the province is exploring legal action against the maker of ChatGPT related to the Tumblr Ridge shooting. OpenAI said it decided not to inform police about interactions Jesse Van Rootselaar had with the chatbot months before the deadly shooting. Sharma said the province is exploring options to recover costs related to the tragedy.
2: No company or corporate leader, no matter how large, should escape accountability when public safety is at stake.
1: She said the province is coordinating with families that have already launched a lawsuit against OpenAI in California. Five 11-week-old kittens are recovering with a foster in Prince George for better care after being moved from Terrace. The BCSPCA said a family took their four adult cats to a spay-neuter your pet days program in Terrace, where they learned the family was struggling to care for the five kittens from an accidental litter. Despite the absence of an animal center in Terrace, BCSPCA teams across the region worked together to get the kittens into care. All five kittens were spayed and neutered at the PG Spay and Neuter Clinic and will be available for adoption in the coming days. Five faculty members at UNBC are receiving a combined $866,000 through a federal grant program to carry out a number of projects over the next several years. The funding supports long-term research projects and provides experimental learning opportunities for undergraduate, graduate, and postdoctoral researchers. One of the recipients is developing smart, compostable food packaging made from wood-derived biopolymers and advanced porous materials. Another researcher is examining how tree species diversity and structural complexity influence forest growth and resilience in British Columbia. BC's Attorney General is welcoming a BC Court of Appeal decision that clears the way for the province's class action lawsuit against opioid companies. Here's provincial reporter Emily Joveski.
3: Nikki Sharma says the decisions clear the last barriers for the trial to proceed in early 2028. BC launched the suit on behalf of all Canadian governments, seeking to recover health care costs due to alleged harms caused by overprescription of opioid medications. The BC Court of Appeal decision late last month dismissed challenges by pharmaceutical companies who argued the province hadn't presented enough specific evidence to support the case. Emily Joveski, Vista News, Victoria.
1: A German shipbuilder has been selected as the preferred supplier to begin negotiations for delivering Canada's next fleet of submarines to the Royal Canadian Navy. Prime Minister Mark Carney says it involves up to 12 subs and will be the largest defense procurement in Canadian history, adding it's already in the budget. Described as one of the stealthiest submarines in the world, officials say they'll enable the Navy to detect, track, deter, and, if necessary, defeat adversaries in all three oceans bordering Canada. The feds and the company will now enter negotiations to finalize contracts no later than the end of 2027, with the first four submarines to be delivered ahead of schedule in 2034. Ottawa says they'll replace Canada's aging fleet of subs, adding only one of four is seaworthy. I'm Zach Barrowcliffe.
0: Coast weather.
4: Taking a look outside, periods of rain across the northwest today. That's going to come with a high of 13 in Prince Rupert and Kitimat, 15 for Terrace. More showers are expected throughout the region over the next several days with temperatures in the mid-teens.
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99.1 Coast FM Prince Rupert's soundtrack. You're hanging out with Paula. It's 7:37 and it's birthdays. If it's your birthday today, happy birthday. You share the day with actress Maya Hawke, who turns 28 today. She's the daughter of Ethan Hawke and Uma Thurman. She's been making a name for herself in the entertainment industry with roles in Once Upon a Time in Hollywood, Inside Out 2, and of course her most popular role as Robin in Stranger Things. Her next role is in the newest Hunger Games movie, Sunrise on the Reaping, as Wyrus, releasing in November. And actor Kevin Bacon turns 68 today. He is an actor who does it all, from sci-fi to drama to musicals and even comedy, starting off his film career in National Lampoon's Animal House. Since then, Kevin Bacon went on to star in Footloose, A Few Good Men, Apollo 13, and many more. And you know, it's kind of funny that it's Maya Hawke's birthday today. I always get Ethan Hawke and Kevin Bacon mixed up, so I briefly thought that it was a father-daughter birthday. It's not. I should have tuned in to immediately to the last names there. So happy birthday to Kevin Bacon, who is 68. And finally, actor David Cornsweet turns 33 today. He's a graduate of the Juilliard School, and he guest starred in television series, including Netflix's House of Cards. Once he graduated, moved on to lead roles in Netflix series like The Politician and Hollywood. Then in 2024, he had a supporting role in Twisters before snagging the role as Superman, taking that role off Henry Cavill, making a name for himself in Hollywood. And happy birthday to them, and happy birthday to you. Coming up, Paul Jans, it's Every Little Tear on Coast.

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Coast. Coming up, find out which teams made it to quarterfinals of FIFA and who was playing the last game at BC Place yesterday. That's coming up after Brian Adams. First up, it's Max Webb.

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Summer of 69 on 99.1 Coast FM, Prince Rupert soundtrack. You're hanging out with Paula. It's 7:55. We're talking about FIFA, Argentina beating Egypt in a tight game in one of the last two games of the round of 32, going into quarterfinals now. So Egypt was up 2 points after the first half. Argentina scoring all their goals within the last 15 minutes of the game, getting the winning goal in stoppage time. And what an underdog move that would have been for Egypt to take that win against Argentina, one of the top two teams in the world with Lionel Messi on the team, often called the best footballer in the world. Now, the last game in Canada ended yesterday as well in BC Place, with Switzerland beating Colombia 4-3 in tie-breaking penalty goals after the game ended 0-0. Now, Switzerland and Argentina join France, Morocco, Spain, Belgium, Norway, and England in the quarterfinals that start tomorrow. Bittersweet Symphony coming up. It's The Verve going to take us into 8 o'clock on Coast. You'll want to stick around for the news.

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1: I'm Darren Bain. The Burns Lake RCMP executed two search warrants on Friday for separate investigations. Police say the first was from an investigation that began on June 6th after reports of overnight break-and-enters. A 35-year-old Burns Lake resident was arrested without incident during the search warrant and is being held in custody for a bail hearing facing numerous charges. The second, at a residence that had prior enforcement action taken in 2025, led to findings of evidence consistent with drug trafficking. Mounties say charges are pending further investigation, as well as review and assessment by the Public Prosecution Service of Canada. Anyone with information for either investigation is asked to contact the Burns Lake RCMP. BC's Attorney General says the province is exploring legal action against the maker of ChatGPT related to the Tumblr Ridge shooting. OpenAI says it decided not to inform police about interactions Jesse Van Rootselaar had with the chatbot months before the deadly shooting. Attorney General Nikki Sharma says the province is exploring options to recover costs related to the tragedy.
2: No company or corporate leader, no matter how large, should escape accountability when public safety is at stake.
1: She says the province is coordinating with families that have already launched a lawsuit against OpenAI in California. The BC Nurses Union says members are reporting intimidation from employers since nurses began job action. The union said last Thursday nurses across the province would be refusing unnecessary overtime and any non-nursing duties. Picket lines were also launched Tuesday outside Vancouver General Hospital. BCNU President Adrienne Geer says the union has received more than 1,400 reports alleging bullying and intimidation from employers.
3: You know, so managers are going around saying, like, you're going to get fired. I'm going to report you to the college. You must do this. If you don't do it, like, I'm reporting you.
1: The Health Employers Association of BC says it has asked the union for information about alleged incidents and has committed to following up about any concerns. And five 11-week-old kittens are recovering with a foster in Prince George for better care after being moved from Terrace. The BC SPCA says a family took their four adult cats to a spay-neuter your pet days program where they learned the family was struggling to care for the five kittens from an accidental litter. Despite the absence of an animal center in Terrace, BC SPCA teams across the region worked together to get the kittens into care. All five kittens were spayed and neutered at the PG Spay Neuter Clinic and will be available for adoption in the coming days. I'm Darren Bain.
0: Coast weather.
1: Taking a look outside, periods of rain across the northwest today. That's going to come with a high of 13 in Prince Rupert and Kitimat, 15 for Terrace. More showers are expected throughout the region over the next several days with temperatures in the mid-teens.
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Dog Led Zeppelin on 99.1 Coast FM, Prince Rupert's soundtrack. That song taking us into 8 o'clock. It's 8:07 currently. Gray skies in Prince Rupert today. Looks like we're going to get a little bit of rain. Consider that when you're preparing for work this morning. If you want to reach out throughout the show with a road update, an event you have going on, you can reach me through our Facebook account. It's 99.1 Coast FM. 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You can always stream us from your phone. Coming up, a lot of great music. We've got some 5440 coming up, Foo Fighters, April Wine. Right now, it's Smooth Criminal, Michael Jackson. And if you stick around for this hour of the show, Weird Holiday of the Day coming up after the 8:30 news. And of course, This Week in Rupert towards the bottom of the hour. It's all on Coast.

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You're hanging out with Paula. It's 8:20 and it's the Road and Weather Report. In Haida Gwaii today, 13 degrees and sunny skies. Currently going to warm up to 14 with a 40% chance of showers this afternoon. 11 degrees tonight with periods of rain. That rain carrying through into Thursday with a high of 14 and tapering off for Friday, high of 15 with the sun coming out for Saturday and Sunday, high of 16. Across the water in Prince Rupert, currently 10 degrees and some light rain out there. Going to be 13 today with a 60% chance of showers. That rain hanging around to this evening in 11 degrees and going on through until Thursday with a high of 12. Sun should be coming out for Friday with a high of 16, hanging on until Saturday as well. If you're heading out the highway today, there is some utility work going on between Rainbow Chain-Up and Telegraph Rest Area from 8 a.m. to 6 p.m. You can watch for some traffic control. There will be intermittent closures up to 10 minutes for helicopters assisted work. There's a couple of construction sites along Highway 16 all the way out to Prince George today. And just make sure you're paying attention to traffic control and road signs and you'll be all good. You could have been a lady. It's April Wine taking us to the next little bit here, followed by some fun on Coast.

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1: I'm Zach Barrowcliff. BC's Attorney General says the province is exploring legal action against the maker of ChatGPT related to the Tumblr Ridge shooting. OpenAI said it decided not to inform police about interactions Jesse Van Rootselaar had with the chatbot months before the deadly shooting. Sharma said the province is exploring options to recover costs related to the tragedy.
2: No company or corporate leader, no matter how large, should escape accountability when public safety is at stake.
1: She said the province is coordinating with families that have already launched a lawsuit against OpenAI in California. Five 11-week-old kittens are recovering with a foster in Prince George for better care after being moved from Terrace. The BCSPCA said a family took their four adult cats to a spay-neuter your pet days program in Terrace, where they learned the family was struggling to care for the five kittens from an accidental litter. Despite the absence of an animal center in Terrace, BCSPCA teams across the region worked together to get the kittens into care. All five kittens were spayed and neutered at the PG Spay and Neuter Clinic and will be available for adoption in the coming days. Five faculty members at UNBC are receiving a combined $866,000 through a federal grant program to carry out a number of projects over the next several years. The funding supports long-term research projects and provides experimental learning opportunities for undergraduate, graduate, and postdoctoral researchers. One of the recipients is developing smart, compostable food packaging made from wood-derived biopolymers and advanced porous materials. Another researcher is examining how tree species diversity and structural complexity influence forest growth and resilience in British Columbia. BC's Attorney General is welcoming a BC Court of Appeal decision that clears the way for the province's class action lawsuit against opioid companies. Here's provincial reporter Emily Joveski.
3: Nikki Sharma says the decisions clear the last barriers for the trial to proceed in early 2028. BC launched the suit on behalf of all Canadian governments, seeking to recover health care costs due to alleged harms caused by overprescription of opioid medications. The BC Court of Appeal decision late last month dismissed challenges by pharmaceutical companies who argued the province hadn't presented enough specific evidence to support the case. Emily Joveski, Vista News, Victoria.
1: A German shipbuilder has been selected as the preferred supplier to begin negotiations for delivering Canada's next fleet of submarines to the Royal Canadian Navy. Prime Minister Mark Carney says it involves up to 12 subs and will be the largest defense procurement in Canadian history, adding it's already in the budget. Described as one of the stealthiest submarines in the world, officials say they'll enable the Navy to detect, track, deter, and, if necessary, defeat adversaries in all three oceans bordering Canada. The feds and the company will now enter negotiations to finalize contracts no later than the end of 2027, with the first four submarines to be delivered ahead of schedule in 2034. Ottawa says they'll replace Canada's aging fleet of subs, adding only one of four is seaworthy. I'm Zach Barrowcliff.
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4: Taking a look outside, periods of rain across the northwest today. That's going to come with a high of 13 in Prince Rupert and Kitimat, 15 for Terrace. More showers are expected throughout the region over the next several days with temperatures in the mid-teens.
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I'm Paula. It's Coast Mornings. We're at 8:36, and it's the weird holiday of the day, which is Happy National Video Games Day. Video games now deeply rooted into human culture, especially for pastime, though also deeply controversial. But despite what you think of them, video games have come a long way from the simple mechanics of old school arcade games to the deeply rich storytelling nature in games like The Last of Us, Red Dead Redemption, and The Witcher 3. Even Nintendo games like Mario Galaxy have interesting story developments. What draws you to a video game? The story, the boss fights, the mechanics, or maybe just the system? You love your Nintendo, you love your Xbox. Maybe you've gotten into virtual reality. I haven't really made it that far in my video game journey. I'm currently playing Walking Dead Telltale Games because I finally bought the last game, and those ones are almost like choose your own adventure books. I'm drawn to story games, definitely puzzle games like Point and Click. Best game ever, in my opinion, Monkey Island. Don't come at me. Comedy in that game, peak. Get me those pixel art graphics any day. Love them. So much nostalgia and pixel art for me. What is the best video game of all time, in your opinion? You can give me a call, 250-624-9686, to celebrate Video Game Day. Again, that's 250-624-9686. 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Lots of those out there as well. Coming up, it's Human Race Red Rider while I wait for your call. Again, that phone number to tell me your favorite video game, 250-624-9686. And you'll get me here live on Coast in Prince Rupert.

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War on 99.1 Coast FM, Prince Rupert soundtrack. You're hanging out with Paula, and this is This Week in Rupert at 8:53. Today, Wednesday, July 8th, there's a cruise ship in town today. You'll want to watch out for extra pedestrians and maybe check out the container market. Then there's Children's Under the Sea-themed magic show at the library with magician Leif David. 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As well as free French classes at Hecate Strait today, 125 Marketplace at 5 o'clock. All levels welcome. On Thursday, karaoke at the Moby at 10 o'clock. And Friday, there's live music at Calpacino's starting at 8. Cover charge is $10. Music by Last Horse Standing. On Saturday, it's the Pembina AltaGas Charity Golf Scramble from 11 to 3. Last year raised $80,000 for the SD52 Extracurricular Fund. Funds raised this year also going to the school district. And the container market going to be open on Saturday and Sunday for the full day and all throughout the summer. And Sunday from 1 to 5 is North Coast Day presented by the Gitmak Makai Nishka Dancers at the Nishka Hall. Concessions include chow mein buns, rice, hot dogs, and an assortment of beverages as well as vendor tables and a bake table. And it's your chance to take a trolley tour starting at 2 o'clock on Sunday. It's a 90-minute ride. Adults are $55, children 12 and under 45. Make sure to arrive 30 minutes early. Leaves from the Highliner. That's This Week in Rupert. Coming up, working for the weekend, it's Loverboy taking us into the 9 o'clock hour and the news here on Coast.

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1: I'm Darren Bain. The Burns Lake RCMP executed two search warrants on Friday for separate investigations. Police say the first was from an investigation that began on June 6th after reports of overnight break-and-enters. A 35-year-old Burns Lake resident was arrested without incident during the search warrant and is being held in custody for a bail hearing facing numerous charges. The second, at a residence that had prior enforcement action taken in 2025, led to findings of evidence consistent with drug trafficking. Mounties say charges are pending further investigation, as well as review and assessment by the Public Prosecution Service of Canada. Anyone with information for either investigation is asked to contact the Burns Lake RCMP. BC's Attorney General says the province is exploring legal action against the maker of ChatGPT related to the Tumblr Ridge shooting. OpenAI says it decided not to inform police about interactions Jesse Van Rensselaer had with the chatbot months before the deadly shooting. Attorney General Nikki Sharma says the province is exploring options to recover costs related to the tragedy.
2: No company or corporate leader, no matter how large, should escape accountability when public safety is at stake.
1: She says the province is coordinating with families that have already launched a lawsuit against OpenAI in California. The BC Nurses Union says members are reporting intimidation from employers since nurses began job action. The union said last Thursday nurses across the province would be refusing unnecessary overtime and any non-nursing duties. Picket lines were also launched Tuesday outside Vancouver General Hospital. BCNU President Adrienne Geer says the union has received more than 1,400 reports alleging bullying and intimidation from employers.
3: You know, so managers are going around saying, like, you're going to get fired. I'm going to report you to the college. You must do this. If you don't do it, like, I'm reporting you.
1: The Health Employers Association of BC says it has asked the union for information about alleged incidents and has committed to following up about any concerns. And five 11-week-old kittens are recovering with a foster in Prince George for better care after being moved from Terrace. The BC SPCA says a family took their four adult cats to a spay-neuter your pet days program where they learned the family was struggling to care for the five kittens from an accidental litter. Despite the absence of an animal center in Terrace, BC SPCA teams across the region worked together to get the kittens into care. All five kittens were spayed and neutered at the PG Spay Neuter Clinic and will be available for adoption in the coming days. I'm Darren Bain.
0: Coast weather.
1: Taking a look outside, periods of rain across the northwest today. That's going to come with a high of 13 in Prince Rupert and Kitimat, 15 for Terrace. More showers are expected throughout the region over the next several days with temperatures in the mid-teens.
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Oasis on 99.1 Coast FM, Prince Rupert soundtrack. You're hanging out with Paula. It's just after 9 o'clock, right? 9:06. A lot of great music coming up this hour to take you into your work day. Some Elton John, The Fray, The Tragically Hip. And if you want to reach out throughout the show with a road update or an event you have going on, you can reach me through our Facebook account. It's 99.1 Coast FM. 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Of course, I am live with you from our studio in Prince Rupert every Monday to Friday from 6 to 10. Right now, we got some Elton John going on. It's Don't Go Break. Oh, it's Crash Test Dummies. On 99.1 Coast FM. Elton John coming up after this.

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Over My Head, The Fray on 99.1 Coast FM, Prince Rupert soundtrack. You're hanging out with Paula on Coast Mornings. Have you planned your summer holidays yet? If not, you might want to consider going to the 107th Bulkley Valley Exhibition happening August 27th to 30th. You'll be able to enjoy the rodeo, 4-H achievement show, logger sports, horse shows, vendors, a kids zone, petting zoo, midway, and live entertainment all weekend long. Great place to bring the kids. It all kicks off with the parade on August 26th. Now, if you're interested, you can get more information at bvfair.ca. Coming up, we've got some Tragically Hip. It's Bob Cajun on Coast.

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Chilliwack, Fly at Night on 99.1 Coast FM, Prince Rupert's soundtrack. You're hanging out with Paula. Madonna just released a new album on Friday, Confessions 2. It's her 15th studio album, an electronic dance one. That was her response to Confessions on a Dance Floor, which was her album that was released in 2005. It's her first album in 7 years as well, and critics already calling the album a nonstop groove, her best album since 2005, a sonic memoir of being the last one dancing, of her career and her beginnings. This 67-year-old remaining relevant in a constantly evolving musical landscape. Confessions 2 earned 13.07 million streams on Spotify in its first day released. A smart move as well. She played Coachella with Sabrina Carpenter recently, and having her do a song on her album as well helps reach a new audience. All marketing, baby. You know, the album kind of reminds me of Vogue Madonna. Let's listen to a bit of it, get some more dancey Madonna music right here on Coast.

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You're hanging out with Paula. It's 9:50, closing in on 10 o'clock, which does mean that's a wrap for me today. Thanks for hanging out with me from 6 to 10. I will be back tomorrow with more music, laughs, and local events. Don't forget, you can always send me your birthdays or shout-outs on our Facebook page or give me a call. I am live from our studio in Prince Rupert. I hope you have an amazing day. Stay dry out there and keep it locked into 99.1 Coast FM for Middays with David. I'm going to leave you with some Sloan. It's Money City Maniacs on Coast.

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Bedouin Sound Clash, When the Night Feels My Song on Coast FM. How's it going? My name's David. I hope you're having yourself a great Wednesday, and hopefully I can make it even better with some great music. I've got some good stuff on the way. I've got some Kansas, I've got the Beastie Boys, I've got the Police, some great stuff, all after John Mayer, Your Body is a Wonderland. It's all right, you're on Coast FM.

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Doors Down, Be Like That on Coast FM. My name's David, and coming up pretty quick here, we're talking today's weird holiday of the day, and it is perfect for a hot summer's day. In the meantime, though, here's Colin James' Voodoo Thing on Coast FM.

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Haunted House, Don't Dream It's Over on Coast FM. My name's David, and I'd like to wish you a happy National Ice Cream Sundae Day. Yes, today celebrates what might be the best ice cream treat for the summer. You grab a couple of scoops of your favorite flavor of ice cream, throw some sauce and syrup on top, and then your favorite toppings. Maraschino cherries, other fruits, nuts, sprinkles, bit of whipped cream, and oh, you just go to town. It's not the cleanest dessert food. Like, I don't think I've ever eaten an ice cream sundae without making a mess, but maybe I just eat them too fast. So as for the history of the ice cream sundae, nobody really knows where exactly it came from. One story says it was Two Rivers, Wisconsin in 1881, where there was a treat made at a soda fountain that became the ice cream sundae and got popular. Another story says that it came from Wisconsin and it was only served on Sunday. Another story says it came from Illinois and was also only served on Sunday. It seems like Sunday, the day, seems to have spawned Sunday, the food. But basically, you can look at any city where they were popular in the turn of the 20th century, and every place is going to claim it was the original. Ithaca, Norfolk, Washington, who knows where they're really from. And who, you know what, it doesn't really matter, because they're a great treat regardless of what day of the week it is. As for some other holidays going on today, it's also National Freezer Pop Day, speaking of good holidays for a hot summer day. It's also National Blueberry Day and Math 2.0 Day as well.

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The Bare Naked Ladies, it's all been done, bringing us into the 11 o'clock hour on Coast FM. My name's David, and coming up, I've got even more awesome music for you from Queen, Green Day, and Fleetwood Mac, all after Madonna, Beautiful Stranger, on Coast FM, Prince Rupert's soundtrack.

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Fleetwood Mac with Landslide on Coast FM. My name's David, and if you're a big fan of The Amazing Race and think you've got what it takes but don't necessarily want to go on national television, well, you can sign up as a team of four for the Rotary Riverboat Day Scavenger Race in Terrace and see if you'll be this year's winner. The event is coming up on August 2nd from 1 to 4. It's just $30 per team to enter, and there are tons of prizes to be won. 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

Florence and the Machine, Shake It Out on Coast FM. My name's David, and when I was a kid thinking about the future with self-driving cars, I kind of had this Jetsons idea of things, where you'd get in your car, tell it where you wanted to go, and then, you know, you could turn your seat into a bed, kick back, and then just wake up when you get to your destination. Well, here we are, it's 2026, and that's not even close to being reality yet, but some people seem to think it is. I have quite an alarming story to tell you about from down south after a bit more music. Here's Glass Tiger, You're What I Look For, on Coast FM.

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Heidi and the Heartbreakers, The Waiting on Coast FM. My name's David, and there's a pretty surprising video that popped up from down south over the weekend of a woman, well, not exactly driving her gray Tesla. Basically, somebody caught this woman completely asleep behind the wheel of her Tesla on the Trans-Canada Highway between Golden and Revelstoke. Well, thankfully, this person called 911 to report the driver, but unfortunately, there's a lot of gray Teslas out there, and the cops weren't able to exactly immediately find the person who, I guess I can't really describe them as the driver. So, not only is that dangerous to do, it's also illegal. And also, self-driving systems now are not advanced enough that you can actually just not pay attention. You're supposed to have your hands on the wheel, so obviously there is a device on the steering wheel to defeat that. And you're supposed to be paying attention because full self-driving is not perfect, not even close. And sometimes it will disengage, meaning this woman could have easily been involved in a pretty terrible car wreck that she wouldn't have even realized was happening until it was too late. So if you do have a vehicle with any sort of autonomy to it, you have to keep paying attention to the road. It's there to assist you in driving, not to replace you in driving. No matter how it's been marketed to you, it's not an infallible system, and it will screw up. And you just have to hope that you're there paying attention to take over if and when it does. And also, it's illegal anyway. BC law implements restrictions on self-driving vehicle features based on levels of automation ranging from 0 to 5. And at that, only level 2 is even allowed in BC. And, well, level 3, where it's highly automated and you wouldn't need to be driving, we don't have that here. It's not even allowed, and no vehicles offer it anyway. So please, just pay attention to the road. Don't try to take a nap on your commute unless somebody else is driving for you that's a real person. Hi, my-

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1: Good afternoon. I'm Logan Flint. BC's Attorney General says the province is exploring legal action against the maker of ChatGPT related to the Tumblr Ridge shooting. OpenAI said it decided not to inform police about interactions Jesse Van Rootseler had with the chatbot months before the deadly shooting. Sharma said the province is exploring options to recover costs related to the tragedy.
2: No company or corporate leader, no matter how large, should escape accountability when public safety is at stake.
1: She said the province is coordinating with families that have already launched a lawsuit against OpenAI in California. 5 11-week-old kittens are recovering with a foster in Prince George for better care after being moved there from Terrace. The BCSPCA said a family took their four adult cats to a spay and neuter your pet days program, where they learned the family was struggling to care for the five kittens from an accidental litter. Despite the absence of an animal center in Terrace, BCSPCA teams across the region worked together to get the kittens into care. All five kittens were spayed and neutered at the PG Spay Neuter Clinic and will be available for adoption in the coming days. The BC Nurses Union says members are reporting intimidation from employers since nurses began job action. The union said last Thursday nurses across the province would be refusing unnecessary overtime and any non-nursing duties. Picket lines were also launched yesterday outside Vancouver General Hospital. BCNU President Adrian Gear says the union has received more than 1,400 reports alleging bullying and intimidation from employers.
3: You know, so managers are going around saying, like, you're going to get fired. I'm going to report you to the college. You must do this. If you don't do it, like, I'm reporting you.
1: The Health Employers Association of BC says it has asked the union for information about alleged incidents and has committed to following up about any concerns. And Prime Minister Mark Carney is in Turkey for the NATO summit. After arriving, he met with a number of leaders to further deepen collaboration and partnerships across key sectors, including defense, critical minerals, energy, and more. Along with the Dutch Prime Minister, Carney sat down with the leaders of Germany and Norway. He says Canada's decision on Monday to join the German-Norwegian submarine cooperation creates a unique opportunity to boost defense, industrial, and military cooperation. During a session with Ukrainian President Volodymyr Zelensky, the two leaders discussed the latest developments on the ground, as well as ongoing diplomatic efforts. Carney reaffirmed Canada's unwavering support for Ukraine as it continues to defend its sovereignty and pursue a just and lasting peace.
0: Coast weather.
1: In Terrace and Kitimat, 5 to 10 millimeters of rain expected with a high of 15 degrees. Tonight, another 5 to 10 millimeters with a low of 10. More rain tomorrow with a high of 15, as well as on Friday with a high of 15. In Prince Rupert, about 5 millimeters of rain, a high of 13 degrees. Tonight, 5 to 10 millimeters with a low of 11 degrees. Tomorrow, more rain with a high of 12 before a mix of sun and cloud on Friday with a high of 16. For Vista News, I'm Logan Flint.
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I, Mother Earth, one more astronaut bringing us into the 12 o'clock hour here on Coast FM. My name's David, and well, I'm not stopping the good music. I've got Maroon 5, Naked Eyes, Big Sugar, all on the way for you after an absolutely legendary song from an absolutely legendary album. It's Pink Floyd with Money on Coast FM Prince Rupert's soundtrack.

0: tell me is it plugged into number two? He's asking why it doesn't come up on 311. And after I yelling and screaming and telling him why.
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Naked Eyes, always something there to remind me on Coast FM. My name's David, and the 107th Bulkley Valley Exhibition is coming up August 27th to the 30th. Enjoy the rodeo, 4-H achievement show, locker sports, horse shows, vendors, the kids zone, the petting zoo, the midway, and live entertainment all weekend long. It all kicks off with the parade on August 26th. 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
1: Hey, here's some drug-impaired driving laws, simplified. 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

Jamiroquai Virtual Insanity on Coast FM. My name's David, and some of the best scientific accidents happen by mistake. Like, for example, the microwave oven was actually discovered by mistake when a scientist noticed the candy bar in his pocket had melted while working around a microwave dish. Well, turns out another great food accident has happened. Japanese scientists have made beer a little healthier, and they didn't even mean to do it. So we're going to talk about that after a bit more music. Here's Trooper, Raise a Little Hell on Coast FM.

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Journey Don't Stop Believin' on Coast FM. My name's David, and to make beer, you need some basic ingredients. Water, grain, hops, and yeast. And, well, there's usually not much tuning you can do to that recipe. However, some scientists in Japan were tinkering with brewer's yeast. In fact, they were just playing with a single gene and stumbled across something interesting. A strain that pumps out way more of a natural compound that actually helps your body fight fatigue and is good for your immune system. It's called erythrin, and they basically managed to make a beer that has erythrin in it, and without having to add it as like a supplement. So this fancy new yeast ferments the same as normal yeast. It doesn't taste weird. There's no flat pores, meaning that you could have the same beer you love on a Friday night and actually get some health benefits out of it. I mean, not to say that it's not immediately counteracted by the health drawbacks of alcohol, but, well, at least it'll be a little less hard on your body. Now, don't go trading in your multivitamin for a six-pack. The amount of this compound is, like, way below what you'd get from an actual supplement. But, I mean, hey, if they keep trying, maybe they could make a beer that your doctor could actually prescribe to you someday.

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Lady Peace, One Man Army, bringing us into the 1 o'clock hour on your Wednesday afternoon here on Coast FM. My name's David, and I've got even more great music coming up for you. Some Ozzy Osbourne, Verve Pipe, the Doobie Brothers. Yeah, I got something for everybody coming up. Like this song from Supertramp, The Logical Song on Coast FM.

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The Lumineers, Ho Hey on Coast FM. My name's David, and I've played enough Grand Theft Auto and watched enough movies to know that choosing your getaway vehicle for a bank heist is pretty important. You can do it like Heat, where you've got the ambulance. You can do it like Grand Theft Auto, where you can pretty much grab whatever car you want, anything from a minivan all the way up to a sports car. But a guy in Pasadena managed to kind of beat the system when it comes to a getaway vehicle because he robbed a bank with a wheelchair. Yeah, we're going to talk about that after some more music. It's Tom Cochran and Red Ryder, Victory Day, on Coast FM.

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Toto with Africa on Coast FM. My name's David, and a bank robber in Pasadena, California, managed to work his getaway vehicle right into the robbery because he rolled into a bank the other day in a wheelchair before going up to a teller with his hand in his pocket, claiming he had a gun and demanding cash. They gave him what's described as a few thousand dollars, and then he wheeled away south on the street to freedom. Well, apparently, the cops, despite canvassing the area, could not find this guy. And now the FBI's on the case because since he claimed to have a gun, it's a felony and that's a big deal. And, well, I don't know how long he's going to be able to get away from the FBI with them hot. I'd say hot on his butt, but I guess they'd be hot on his wheels. I'm wondering if the wheelchair wasn't just a way to disguise himself. Because if you go in there in a wheelchair, leave the wheelchair, get to somewhere outside where the security cameras can't find you, then change your outfit and walk away. I don't know, that's a pretty good disguise. But if this dude actually does need the wheelchair and just wheeled his way to freedom, I'm almost kind of impressed. I mean, it's not good to rob a bank, especially at purportedly gunpoint. It's not clear if he had a gun or not, but he claimed to at least. Man, when have you ever heard of somebody robbing a bank in a wheelchair before? It's going to go down in the history books.

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She said, you like it now, but you'll learn to love it later.

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Mina 99, Red Balloons right here up on the coast. Coming up this hour, music from Creed, but first let's do it again with Steely Dan, 99.1, Prince Rupert.

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and Madonna on the coast. Well, it seems a driver in Holland caused a traffic jam when he suddenly developed a fear of tunnels just as he was about to drive into one. He was forced to retake his driver's test, which involved driving through at least one tunnel. And yep, he did pass. Don't you forget about me. Simple Minds. Coast.

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1934, Hot-Blooded. And Foreigner? Well, new data reveals a significant decline in socializing among North Americans over the past two decades. Average daily social interaction has dropped from 45 minutes to just 35 minutes, with the sharpest decline in the 15 to 24-year-old demographic, who now only spend 35 minutes socializing compared to an hour two decades ago. The reasons? Well, increased smartphone use has shifted interactions online, with teens averaging 4.8 hours daily on platforms like TikTok and Instagram. The rise of remote work during the pandemic has further kept people at home. Meanwhile, lifestyle changes, including larger homes with comfortable amenities and the convenience of food delivery apps, have made staying in home more appealing.

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1: Guns N' Roses right here up on the coast. It's now 17 in front of 3 o'clock. 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You can take it anywhere those apps work that you have the internet. She's So High, Tom Bachman on the coast.

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I say you look so fine that I really want to make you mine. 4, 5, 6, come on and get your kicks. 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
1: Feeling here on the Coaster soundtrack with Prince Rupert. I'm Steve Little. Coming up, the best of you and the Foo Fighters. But right now, lean on me. It's Bill Withers on the Coast.

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Wild Horses and the Rolling Stones at 12 degrees at the Digby Island Airport. It's as high as it's going to get today. Yeah, it's going to be cold. You'll need your jacket. It will continue with rainy conditions throughout today. Today, hopefully, it'll get warmer later on in the week. Nelly Fatello is coming up, but right now, it's Valerie, Steve Unwood, right here on the coast.

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1: When a child is in the hospital, visitors come to say hello. And when visiting hours are over, they leave. But family, family does whatever it takes to stay. At Ronald McDonald House, we believe families shouldn't have to fight alone. So we make sure they have everything they need, with a community of support, warm meals, and a place to rest. Because when a child is sick, family stays. And Ronald McDonald House stays with them.
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Lenny Kravitz. And again, well, it seems a semi-truck spill near Columbus, Ohio, left a highway covered in Frank's Red Hot Sauce. The truck leaked nearly 40,000 pounds of the hot sauce, prompting officials from firefighters and the state's Environmental Protection Agency to respond to contain the acidic liquid and prevent it from entering the drainage systems. Working for the weekend, Loverboy, on the coast.

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Yell and Billy Idol right here on the coast. It's now 3:45. You know, friendships are important aspects of life, regardless of race, gender, or even age. When it comes to gender, however, a study has found a woman's friends play a major role in her health. Researchers say staying close with friends into midlife can help lower the amount of stress-related hormones that women have. Fall from grace, Amanda Marshall, Coast.

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1: Good afternoon. I'm Logan Flint. The Fort St. James RCMP say three people were rescued after a vessel capsized and sank on Stewart Lake yesterday. According to police, one adult male was located in the water while another adult male and a child made it safely to shore. Nearby residents heard cries for help and launched their own boat to assist before police arrived. The adult male had been in the water for roughly an hour and a half and was unable to climb aboard the assisting vessel. Police say he remained afloat by clinging to debris from the sunken boat before officers aboard a police vessel were able to bring him safely aboard. Police say the man who spent time in the water was not wearing a personal flotation device, while the other adult man and child were. Police have located a vessel that sunk near Richmond last month and say a woman who was rescued succumbed to her injuries in hospital. The vessel has been identified as the Top Ocean, a 2017 Kingfisher operated by Top Vancouver Fishing Charter Incorporated. 10 people were on board when it sank on June 28th, 6 people were presumed drowned and not recovered, and 4 were rescued from the water. 3 have been discharged from the hospital. Police say the boat was found about 153 meters underwater and none of the missing people were found with it. Richmond RCMP is looking to talk to anyone who can help its investigation, including people who have traveled with the charter company in the past. Prime Minister Mark Carney has wrapped his visit to the 2026 NATO summit in Turkey today, announcing a series of new investments and initiatives. Among them is an agreement in principle with the Canadian company Telus.

0: Landsat to provide military satellite communications in the Arctic, and an $800 million contract with a Norwegian company to procure long-range joint strike missiles, which will be used by our Air Force. Our Prime Minister also announced the extension of the Canadian-led Operation Reassurance until 2031, including plans to increase deployed Canadians up to 2,600. The operation is our country's largest overseas mission, with officials saying it helps deter Russian aggressors on NATO's eastern flank. Canada says with historic investments in new submarines, icebreakers, aircraft, and cyber defenses, we're a stronger and more capable member of NATO, adding a strong and confident Canada is taking full responsibility for our defenses. And motorcycles will be riding around the Bulkley Valley on July 25th for the 15th annual Chip Run. Co-organizer Daryl Carroll says the event has so far raised almost $250,000 for the Smithers Cancer Care Team.
1: Last year, I think we had 105 participants in the actual ride, and substantially more than that that showed up for the end of the evening festivities.
0: A new addition this year is a raffle for a Harley-Davidson motorcycle, which Carroll says has been selling well. The run starts at Northwest Truck Rentals and ends at the Smithers Fairgrounds for a dinner and dance.
2: Post weather.
0: In Terrace and Kitimat, 5 to 10 millimeters of rain expected tonight with a low of 10 degrees. Tomorrow, another 5 to 10 millimeters of rain with a high of 15. More rain on Friday with a high of 15, as well as on Saturday also with a high of 15. In Brinsupa tonight, 5 to 10 millimeters of rain, a low of 11. Tomorrow, that continues with a high of 12. Friday, a mix of sun and cloud with a high of 16 that continues into Saturday also with a high of 16. For Vista News, I'm Logan Flint.
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Big Yellow Taxi up here on the coast. Before that, we had Hurt So Good and John Mellencamp. I'm Steve Little. This hour, City in Color and Lifehouse. Plus, we're going to find out more about the Cherry Pit Spitters contest that happened over the weekend. Yep, the annual one was held, and we'll talk about that this hour as well.

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Hungry Eyes and Eric Carmen right here on the coast. Well, the International Cherry Pit Spitting Championship took center stage at the National Cherry Festival on Saturday in Traverse City, Michigan. However, despite the athleticism, the legendary 2004 record of 93 feet, 6.5 inches remains unbroken. Hanging by a moment. Lighthouse on the coast.

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at Marcy Playground. A construction worker in Tokyo thought he'd hit the jackpot when he dug up a rusted metal box containing millions of yen in an old banknotes at a demolition site. Rather than reporting the treasure trove to authorities as required by Japanese law, he decided to hide the cash in his apartment in the communal bicycle shed that the apartment has. To ensure that no one touched it, he wrapped the money in a heavy-duty trash bag and labeled it as dangerous chemical waste. His plan worked flawlessly until someone else in his apartment block spotted the bag, called authorities. They immediately tossed the dangerous waste into high-temperature incinerator. There goes the cash. Wondering where the lines are? Bruce Coburn, Coast.

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sensation and in excess. 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If you'd like us to help spread the word about your fundraiser or your event, go to the Community Calendar section at myprincerupertnow.com and click on Submit Your Event. 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It's Coast Radio's Community Calendar right now. It's Prince Rupert's soundtrack.

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1: Good afternoon. I'm Logan Flint. The Fort St. James RCMP say three people were rescued after a vessel capsized and sank on Stewart Lake yesterday. According to police, one adult male was located in the water while another adult male and a child made it safely to shore. Nearby residents heard cries for help and launched their own boat to assist before police arrived. The adult male had been in the water for roughly an hour and a half and was unable to climb aboard the assisting vessel. Police say he remained afloat by clinging to debris from the sunken boat before officers aboard a police vessel were able to bring him safely aboard. Police say the man who spent time in the water was not wearing a personal flotation device, while the other adult man and child were. Police have located a vessel that sunk near Richmond last month and say a woman who was rescued succumbed to her injuries in hospital. The vessel has been identified as the Top Ocean, a 2017 Kingfisher operated by Top Vancouver Fishing Charter Incorporated. 10 people were on board when it sank on June 28th, 6 people were presumed drowned and not recovered, and 4 were rescued from the water. 3 have been discharged from the hospital. Police say the boat was found about 153 meters underwater and none of the missing people were found with it. Richmond RCMP is looking to talk to anyone who can help its investigation, including people who have traveled with the charter company in the past. Prime Minister Mark Carney has wrapped his visit to the 2026 NATO summit in Turkey today, announcing a series of new investments and initiatives. Among them is an agreement in principle with the Canadian company Telesat to provide military satellite communications in the Arctic, and an $800 million contract with a Norwegian company to procure long-range joint strike missiles, which will be used by our Air Force. Our Prime Minister also announced the extension of the Canadian-led Operation Reassurance until 2031, including plans to increase deployed Canadians up to 2,600. The operation is our country's largest overseas mission, with officials saying it helps deter Russian aggressors on NATO's eastern flank. Canada says with historic investments in new submarines, icebreakers, aircraft, and cyber defenses, we're a stronger and more capable member of NATO. Adding a strong and confident Canada is taking full responsibility for our defenses. And motorcycles will be riding around the Bulkley Valley on July 25th for the 15th annual Chip Run. Co-organizer Daryl Carroll says the event has so far raised almost $250,000 for the Smithers Cancer Care Team.
2: Last year, I think we had 105 participants in the actual ride, and substantially more than that that showed up for the end of the evening festivities.
1: A new addition this year is a raffle for a Harley-Davidson motorcycle, which Carroll says has been selling well. The run starts at Northwest Truck Rentals and ends at the Smithers Fairgrounds for a dinner and dance.
0: Coast weather.
1: In Terrace and Kitimat, 5 to 10 millimeters of rain expected tonight with a low of 10 degrees. Tomorrow, another 5 to 10 millimeters of rain with a high of 15. More rain on Friday with a high of 15, as well as on Saturday also with a high of 15.